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1: A Luke Bryan concert just turned into one of those stories that hits you right in the chest. And yet, even the sarcastic people got a little dusty-eyed over this one. 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
0: Luke Bryan's farm tour stop in California last weekend just turned into something way bigger than a concert. It happened on this ranch in Elk Grove, where the rancher's wife had always dreamed of hosting a country concert someday. Problem is, she passed away before it could happen. Then out of nowhere, the rancher gets a call asking if they'd want to host a Luke Bryan farm tour stop on their property. Tell me that's not some cosmic country song kind of stuff right there. The rancher said you got to believe she had something to do with this. And honestly, even if you're the kind of person who rolls your eyes at signs from above, this one's hard to argue with. Also, can we appreciate that Luke Bryan's farm tour still feels like actual country music? Dirt roads, ranches, real people, emotional stories. Not some influencer sipping vodka out of a cowboy boot backstage pretending they know what a hay bale smells like. That's the stuff that sticks with you. And that's your breakdown.
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2: I got to ask you something because I my beard game is not even close to where yours is, but is that still El Natural or do you just ferment it?
3: Cause
2: it,
3: no.
2: Really?
3: All natural.
2: Really? You got a couple poking through there. All right. Okay. Fair. Mine is just like, I'm glad mine's finally semi-symmetrical because for years it was like all the gray was coming in on this side. And I like to joke that's because I drive the most. And it's the brakes, you know, in your right side ear when you're driving. And your wife's like, brake, brake, brake. It's like they're a half mile down the road, bro. Like, you relax. We're not going to hit them. Like, I survived my entire life.
3: The
2: stressed outside comes here. So now when we ride the motorcycle, you know, she grabs, digs her nails in both sides of the vest. So I feel like the grays are coming in on both sides. Yeah, yeah. So that's what it is. But, man, I am envious that you know, you're in your mid-30s, late-30s, and, like, it's still, like, it's there. Like,
3: yeah,
2: you've still got it.
3: No, it's definitely, I haven't just fermented yet. I feel like I got a good year, good few years before my two sons really start to take a toll on the grays. But, yeah, as of now, I'm still all natural, baby. Still rocking.
2: I remember the first time you cut the beard short, everyone freaked out, like, what did you do? It's like, it's not like you snipped your vocal cords, you trimmed a beard.
3: Yeah, that caused some, I got a lot of comments about, you know, grow the beard back out. And I was like, well, it will, guys. I can't make it grow any faster. You know,
2: it's not an overnight decision. It takes a little bit of time to make that happen.
3: Yeah. But I trimmed it up. I mean, I don't know. I think just like maybe I cut my hair shorter. And then I was like, well, I cut my hair shorter to cut my beard shorter. And then it got to where I was like, all right, well, my daughter does grab it less when it's that far away. So
2: fair.
3: Yeah. So it could have been out of just not trying to keep as many beard hairs as I could. So my daughter stopped pulling on them.
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1: I just happened to look at the calendar of the studio here, and Monday's June 1st. The month of May is over. Are you kidding me? We're almost 5 months into 2026, and as big of a dumpster fire as the start of this year has been, it's flown by. At least it's been a fast-paced dumpster fire, no matter your perspective.

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To the three, to the four. When it's last call and they kick us out the door. 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
1: Apparently, the fastest growing city in America right now is Charlotte, North Carolina. It's beat up, and that explains why every person you know suddenly has a cousin who just moved there for better opportunities and now won't stop posting brewery photos with their golden retriever. Charlotte added over 20,000 people in 1 year. 20,000. That's not growth. That's a Buc-ee's opening. And the suburb of Fort Mill growing even faster, which is exactly what happens when people move somewhere because it's affordable. Then tell everybody else about it on TikTok. Real solid strategy there, gang. Locals already worried Charlotte's turning into Atlanta with the traffic, higher prices, and nonstop construction. And honestly, you know a city's changing when residents stop saying y'all should move here and start saying,

0: were full, like it's a Cracker Barrel parking lot on a Sunday after church. You can almost hear longtime residents whispering, remember when you could get across town in 15 minutes? Yeah. Grandparents everywhere say that right before they yell at a cloud.
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1: Apparently, the true sign of love is arguing over the thermostat while somebody secretly ate your leftover cheesecake. Romance is alive, baby. We're breaking down these single-person luxuries you don't get when you're in a relationship. Next.

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1: There's a conversation trending about single-person luxuries. And honestly, some of these sound less like luxuries and more like witness protection for introverts. It's B-dub. You know, for example, when you're single, you know your chocolate cake will still be there tomorrow. You ever like open up the fridge and see the empty plate sitting there like a crime scene? Oh, I had one bite. Yeah, one bite the size of a lawnmower tire, Susan. And single people apparently get to leave scissors where they belong. Imagine that. In relationships, kitchen scissors become mythical creatures. You know they exist, but nobody's seen them since February. Then there's the thermostat war. One person's comfortable as another person's filing for survival. You're sweating under a ceiling fan while they're wrapped in a blanket dressed like they're crossing the Yukon. Luckily, my wife and I are on the same page with the temperature, so most of the time it's fine. Except for maybe like once a month. If you pick up what I'm throwing down. The biggest one, though, doing absolutely nothing all weekend with zero explanation. No brunch plans, no farmer's market, no we should get out of the house. Just sweatpants, Oreos, WWE, and the freedom to rot peacefully on the couch like God intended. And honestly, the full freedom to fart one, that's less a luxury and more a constitutional right.
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2: So Luke Bryan's farm tour stopped in Elk Grove, California last weekend. And the ranch where the concert happened belonged to a couple who always dreamed of hosting a country show out there someday. But the rancher's wife passed away before it could happen. Then out of nowhere, the husband gets a random phone call asking if they want to host a Luke Bryan concert on the property. And his response, you got to believe she had something to do with this. And listen, I know some people hear stories like that and go, nah. But also, if there's one group of people capable of pulling strings from heaven, it's country women. You know it. These are the same women who can organize an entire family reunion, remember everybody's birthday, and somehow still haunt you because you forgot to thaw the chicken. Meanwhile, Luke Bryan's out here unknowingly becoming part of this family's full circle moment. That's the stuff that you can't manufacture. Also, imagine telling people your ranch hosted a Luke Bryan concert because your late wife possibly called in a favor from the afterlife. That's the most country sentence ever spoken. That's your breakdown.
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woke all alone one Sunday morning with this song stuck in my head. 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
0: 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Saginaw. US 10 will take you all the way from Clare to Bay City. And so will this long sweep of new country. 94.5 The Moose.

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5: Yes, Mom?
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6: Yeah, hi. I'd like to report a bear sighting.
5: Location?
6: In the woods, just outside of town.
5: Oh, not surprising. You've got your home. Bears have theirs.
6: Yeah, but see, this wasn't just any bear. This bear was wearing jeans and a hat, as in a Smokey Bear.
5: Jeans and a hat? That's definitely Smokey. What exactly did he have to say?
6: Well, we were about to head home, you know, after having a bonfire.
5: Oh, I can guess where this is going.
6: Right. See, Smokey told me the fire wasn't actually out. He said if it's too hot to touch, it's too hot to leave.
5: That's true. Did you know that 9 out of 10 wildfires are caused by humans? That means 9 out of 10 wildfires can be prevented.
6: Wow, no kidding?
5: I'm a forest ranger. We never kid.
6: Sorry.
5: that was a joke.
6: Oh.
5: If you see someone in danger of starting a wildfire, step in and make a difference, because 9 out of 10 wildfires are caused by humans. 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
0: 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Come on.
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0: 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All right, this is for men. If you haven't had breakfast yet, wait! 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

0: 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Do you find yourself, this is for men, you know, you don't want to be a beta in an alpha kind of world, right? You want to be that manly man.
1: Manly man.
0: Manly man.
1: Men.
0: And it all starts, of course, with a good breakfast. Well, there's a new cereal out just for men. It's called Man Cereal.
1: Man
0: Cereal, yeah. I mean, there's Girl Dinner, there's Boy Kibble, now there's Man Cereal.
1: Girl Dinner.
0: Yeah. It's very real, and it's high in protein, high in creatine, no seed oils, no added sugar or sugar alcohols, no artificial flavors or colors, low carb, gluten-free. 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
1: Well, I didn't like those.
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New Country 94.5, The Moose. Chris Young was recently in Vegas and his family couldn't find him. Find out what he was doing. It's a pretty funny story. It's actually a lucky story coming up next in the Moosic Minute. Stop.

0: New Country 94.5, The Moose, Cody Johnson. Who, what, would he get lost in Vegas somewhere? Disappear?
1: Not Cody.
0: Maybe
1: Chris,
0: he was just
1: Chris Young.
0: Oh, Chris Young. Okay. I thought maybe he was just looking for Carrie Underwood.
1: When did Cody get lost?
0: Sorry. That clearly shows you that my attention span today is next to nothing.
1: Oh, great.
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1: Listen, he might have got lost, but he had some pretty dang good luck.
3: The last time I was in Vegas, we were with a big group of people, my friends and my family, and they couldn't find me. Somebody's trying to call me. I'm like, look, just come to the slots area over by this spot of the casino. They walked over there, and I had three machines going off at once, and I was waiting to be paid out. I said, look, I couldn't get up. Now, I won't lie to you and say that I win all the time, because anybody that says that's full of it.
1: Well, that's a good problem to have, isn't it?
0: Well, at least one day, yep.
1: Chris Young has a bar opening on Deambrium. It's the name of a road on Broadway in Nashville. Oh,
0: Deambrium?
1: Deambrium.
0: That sounds like one of those new medications they have on TV.
1: Sounds like a song that Morgan Wallen sings about in his song 20 Cigarettes, which is on Deambrium. I'm like, well, what is he saying? So I looked it up. And it's the name of a road in Nashville. Yeah. Well, no word on when Famous Friends, that's the name of the bar, is going to open, but they're saying 2026 sometime.
0: Ask your doctor if Deambrium is right for you.
1: It is right for me. I need to be on that street. Dan of Dan and Shay talks about their powerful new song, Say So, and their hope that it can help someone who might need to hear it.
4: We're so proud of the song, Say So. We wrote this about our friend who we lost a little over a year ago, and it just means a whole lot to us. We hope the song is successful and is a number one and climbs up the chart, knock on wood. But, at the end of the day, if it helps one person, if it saves one life, it was a success for us. It was a win. And at this point in our career, we're blessed to use our platform to do some good in the world. And we just really believe in this message. And we want to let anybody know who is going through something or carrying something heavy that they don't have to go through it alone. And we're just really proud of this song, and we hope you love it as much as we do.
1: Oh, we do. It is so good. It's called Say So. Dan and Shay are coming to Pine Knob October 3rd. 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
0: Wow, I don't know if a lot of bad things or bad decisions happened over the holiday weekend last weekend, but the F My Life mailbox is overflowing. 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

0: 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Good news, if you've had some bad luck and you sent us an F My Life story, good news is it might be coming up in just a couple minutes.
1: It might. Crazy girl. Lots of crazy girls in these.
0: A few crazy guys, too, yeah.
1: Yeah.

0: 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If you send us the FML about the dog jumping up on top of you at the most inopportune time, your FML is coming up along with a bunch of others.
1: All right. Oh, here's the new Riley Green song with a twist at the end. Listen.

0: 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Riley Green, little assist there from Toby Keith at the tail end there.
1: I love it.
0: Gotta love that. Jim and Jody, Moose Morning Show. So we've been collecting F My Life stories, and I don't know if because it was a holiday weekend last weekend or what, but man, we got flooded. Oof. But we'll squeeze in as many as we can here.
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1: Today at work, the janitor would not stop telling me how good I looked.
0: Oh, boy.
1: This was after he told me he was fired for sexual harassment at his last job. He clearly learned that lesson. FML.
0: Oh, my. Wow. Today, I told my husband how frisky I was feeling. I asked him, hey, so what are you going to do about it? So he reached into a fruit bowl, tossed me a banana, and told me, hey, just work it out. Then he returned to his video game. FML. Wait, how's eating a banana going to help anything here? I don't get it.
1: Today, I realized that as a result of working in an office which has an oddly placed window, the direct sunlight has caused the left side of my face to become significantly darker than the right.
0: Oh, no.
1: Just call me Harvey Dent. FML.
0: Nice. Good reference, too, by the way.
1: Yes, very much so.
0: Today, my girlfriend and I were fooling around when her dad burst in and proclaimed, aha, I caught you, you pervert, and threw me out of the house. Well, here's the thing. We're in our 30s. We have kids. We jointly own that house. And having a father-in-law with Alzheimer's is really great, isn't it? Just effing great.
1: Takes a lot of patience for that.
0: That took an ugly turn, yeah. Didn't it?
1: Today, my sister got her retouched wedding photos. Apparently, one of the things she had the professional do was edit me out of them. FML.
0: Wow.
1: That's sad. Mm. Wah, wah.
0: You're right.
1: Wah, wah.
0: Today, I accidentally rammed my finger into my desk. Felt like I'd broken it. I'm yelping in pain. I fall over onto my bed. I missed the bed. I landed on the floor. My dog saw this as a good opportunity to climb on top of me and start humping. FML.
1: It's every day for some people.
0: Maybe they need better dogs. I don't know.
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0: After that, I think the only solution is good news stories.
1: Okay.
0: And so we have about 10 minutes to find some. So we'll start looking right now.

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0: New Country 94.5 The Moose, Jim and Jody, Moose Morning Show, Jason Aldean there. How far does a goodbye go? We have some, not goodbyes, we have good news.
1: Nothing more powerful than the human spirit. Good people doing great things.
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0: This is kind of cool. There's a barber, and this guy lives in Iowa. His name is Craig Hunt, and he's teaching his community to recognize the early signs of a stroke. Because he suffered one about 10 years ago while he was working. So in partnership with the American Heart Association of Iowa, he's now spearheading blood pressures in barbershops.
3: Well, oh,
0: he's
3: okay.
0: A barber. It's an effort to bring local nurses into barbershops and take blood pressure for free. Here's Craig along with his client, Wes.
4: Had a client in a chair. I was doing a haircut, and I lost movement on the whole left side of my body. So I was like scared to death, like, dang, am I gonna be lose movement? How am I gonna work?
5: This served as a really great platform to kind of bring some great education to the community and say, hey, if this could happen to Craig, this could happen to anybody.
0: That's right. It's kind of sneaky too. People that you think are gonna be very healthy, next thing you know, they have a stroke, and nobody expects that, so they don't pay attention to the signs.
3: Right.
0: Because it's like, well, he's a healthy guy, that won't happen. No, it can.
3: It does, yes.
0: Dennis, a Wisconsin native and farmer, happened to cross paths with a Kenyan professional runner named Betty at a marathon they were both in Hong Kong. They discovered they shared a passion for both marathons and farming, so they quickly became friends, and Dennis invited Betty to visit his farm in Wisconsin, and she traveled. She came. Here they are talking about their new friendship.
6: I was interested when she said she was a farmer. I'm like, oh, well, I'm in a professional marathon and a farmer. You know, that was like double jeopardy in my world.
7: He asked me if I've been in America. I said no. And he was like, oh, maybe you can come and run some races here in the United States. And I was like, yeah, I'm excited to come.
6: We were riding someplace and we were talking about how we met. And she said, mountains never meet, but people do. And that's monumental.
0: Mountains never meet, but people do. How cool is that? She got to drive her first tractor on his farm. Apparently in her farm, they don't have tractors.
3: Okay.
0: So I bet she thinks his John Deere is sexy. The Netherlands is fighting cigarette butt litter by turning them into currency. What a crazy idea. There's a company accepting cigarette butts as payment for a plate of what they call poffertjes or something like that. They're like small Dutch pancakes, usually eaten with a lot of butter and sugar.
3: So trade
0: one bad habit for another, I guess. The butts are bucks, basically, at a place called the Waste Bar.
3: The waste bar.
0: Yeah, because you can bring your trash in and trade it for food. Poffertjes can be bought
3: expand
0: for,
3: your waste.
0: Right. 20 cigarette butts get you the poffertjes. Drinks run about 10 butts. Fruits and candies, about 15 butts. They also accept plastic. 15 pieces of trash plastic will also get you a poffertje.
3: That's brilliant.
0: Everybody needs to get their butts over there.
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0: All right, how we doing on Moose Country Concert Ticket Vault number 7?
3: Well, we've revealed two numbers. I see two numbers are circled here. So we're going to give you a shot at cracking open that Moose Country Concert Ticket Vault with our friends from Ace Hardware in Mount Pleasant up next.

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0: New Country 94.5, The Moose. Yeah, it kind of hurts so bad getting only two out of the three digits you need to crack the code on the Moose Country Concert Ticket Vault. But we have two of the three solved. Maybe you'll get the next one.
1: Maybe you will. We're going to give you that chance coming up after Zach Top, I Never Lie, in Moose Country.

0: New Country 94.5, the Moose. Zach Top there, I Never Lie. Jim and Jody, it's Moose Morning Show. We're working on Moose Country Concert Ticket Vault number 7. What's the value on this one? I forgot.
1: $334.
0: That's pretty good.
1: Yeah, so if you do open it, if you're caller number 9, that's the trick. You're caller number 9, you get it open, you are guaranteed at least a pair of tickets to at least three country concerts. Are you fixing something over there while
0: yes,
1: we're talking?
0: The screw that holds my microphone up
1: was
0: in the
1: about
0: air
1: to die.
0: Was about to fall out, and my microphone was about to drop to the floor.
1: Anybody got any duct
2: tape? I would have sounded more like this.
1: Anybody got any duct tape? Anyway, it is the Moose Country Concert Ticket Vault brought to you by our friends at Ace Hardware, the new one over in Mount Pleasant. It's gorgeous, by the way. Good times.
0: Caller 9. 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
0: Moose Country caller 9. Good morning. Who's this?
12: Frank.
0: Hey, Frank, where are you from?
12: Pinconning.
0: All right, Frank, I hope you caught the tail end of yesterday because 2 of the 3 digits were revealed.
1: Right.
0: But if not...
12: I missed the last one yesterday.
1: Okay. I was listening. Unbelievably, I was.
0: but she can't. She's not allowed to help you.
1: I'm not allowed to play, and I'm not allowed to help you. So, Frank, what do you think the 3-digit combination is?
12: 2, 1-5.
5: Let's see. Let's press those in. 2-1-5.
1: No.
5: No, Frank, none of those are a correct number in the correct space.
12: I didn't think it.
1: All right. Well, right. Well, thanks for holding. Wow, he was in a hurry to get. All right, thank you, bye.
5: Frankly, he was done with us.
1: Frank, you didn't even let us tell you you can play again at 8:10. And, Frank, we got some Tri-City Motor Speedway passes for tonight's race coming up.

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0: Learn, and we would love to send you and a friend. And remember, kids are free. So if you win two tickets, you can bring the kids. Mm-hmm. And one thing that is very important, you can bring your own cooler.
1: Mm-hmm.
0: But more important than that is, do not put any glass in it.
1: No glass.
0: Do not put any glass in that cooler, please. They'll turn you around.
1: Mm-hmm.
0: Like, send the glass away.
1: You got to open the lid and show them what's in there.
0: Yeah. Oh, yeah. They do check you when you come in. Just remember that.
1: Okay. 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
0: John, we're hooking you up with two tickets to the Tri-City Motor Speedway. 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
0: All right, buddy. We got you hooked up. All right. 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

0: 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I can't believe it, Jody. Apparently, there are some people who don't even celebrate National Paperclip Day. What is wrong with them?
1: What?
0: I know. We got to sway them to our side.
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0: 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I think sometimes we just don't appreciate the things that simplify our life and make things work smoother nearly as much as we should. For example, the paperclip. Today is, of course, our annual celebration of National Paperclip Day. Can't believe it's been a whole year since the last time we celebrated.
1: When do you open your gifts?
0: Well, when do we unclip them?
1: Yes.
0: After dinner.
1: After dinner,
0: yeah,
1: okay.
0: Yeah, that's when we separate them.
1: The kids usually can't wait, so we usually do before.
0: Really?
1: Yeah.
0: You can't make, yeah.
1: They can't wait.
0: Oh, no discipline. Come on.
1: I know.
0: Well, it is National Paperclip Day, and I can't believe there are those who just don't see the value and how much paperclips have added to the quality of our lives. Maybe Siri can help you with just some basic facts about paperclip. Can you do that for us? Siri, what do you got?
2: 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Nobody has ever used an entire box of paperclips.
0: Right.
2: MacGyver once used a paperclip, twine, and piece of gum to build a helicopter.
0: Cool, right?
2: 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Divorced dads also use paperclips to seal bags of chips.
0: Mm-hmm.
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1: 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All right. 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

0: New Country 94.5 The Moose, Morgan Wallen, Post Malone there. I ain't coming back. Let's go to Vegas. I ain't coming back. Mm-hmm. That happened to a country star.
1: Chris Young got lost, and they had to go find him, find out what he was doing.
0: There's a lot of places you can get lost in Vegas, which I think is the whole point of Vegas.
2: Mm-hmm. Welcome to Nashville. Here's the nitty gritty from Music City with Jody Kay's Moosic Minute.
1: Chris Young has some pretty good luck in casinos, except when his family's trying to find him.
3: The last time I was in Vegas, we were with a big group of people, my friends and my family, and they couldn't find me. Somebody's trying to call me. I'm like, look, just come to the slots area over by this spot of the casino. They walked over there, and I had three machines going off at once, and I was waiting to be paid out. I said, I couldn't get up. Now, I won't lie to you and say that I win all the time, because anybody that says that's full of it.
0: Three machines at once?
1: Right. Even I don't do that. Wow. That's wild.
0: Who plays three at once, let alone wins on three at once?
1: Well, he won. His famous friend's bar doesn't have an opening date yet, but it will be just off Broadway on D'Ambrium. That's the street Morgan Wallen sings about in his song 20 Cigarettes. Because I'm like, what is he saying? On D'Ambrium. I'm like, on D'Ambrium? What is that? Looked it up. Street.
0: Oh.
1: In Nashville. I'm like, well, people in Nashville would know that.
0: I would have guessed it was a medication.
1: That's what I...
0: Talk to your doctor about D'Ambrium.
1: It's exactly what I thought. Dan of Dan and Shay talks about their powerful new song, Say So.
4: We're so proud of the song, Say So. We wrote this about our friend who we lost a little over a year ago, and it just means a whole lot to us. We hope the song is successful and is a number one and climbs up the chart, knock on wood. But, you know, at the end of the day, if it helps one person, if it saves one life, it was a success for us. It was a win. And at this point in our career, we're blessed to use our platform to do some good in the world. And we just really believe in this message. And we want to let anybody know who's going through something or carrying something heavy that they don't have to go through it alone. And we're just really proud of this song, and we hope you love it as much as we do.
1: We do. 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
0: I think it would be pretty cool, Jody, if we could get somebody to open up the Moose Country Concert Ticket Vault number 7.
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1: Yes.
0: And so it's our turn.
1: Okay.
0: So two of the three digits have been solved. 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

0: 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Moose Country Concert Ticket Vault number 7. Gotta crack that, baby.
1: Let's do it. 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

0: New Country 94.5, the Moose, Jason Aldean's Whiskey Drink, Jim and Jody, Moose Morning Show. I would probably sip a whiskey drink to celebrate if I was able to open Moose Country Concert Ticket Vault number 7 and see what all kind of tickets are loaded up inside
1: right.
0: there.
1: Right. It's all being brought to you by our friends at Ace Hardware, the new one in Mount Pleasant, the new Ace Hardware in Mount Pleasant. It's beautiful. Inside of the Moose Country Concert Ticket Vault are at least 3 pairs of tickets to 3 shows. A pair of tickets to 3 country concerts. At least 3. Mm-hmm. We don't know because we haven't opened it yet.
0: Right.
1: And that's where you come in. And you're caller number 9, and you guess the 3-digit combination. If you get it right, you're on your way to at least 3 shows with a friend.
0: There you go. All right. Now the hard part. You got to be caller 9. All right. But good luck on that. 989-755-0945. 989-755-0945. Good luck.
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0: Moose Country, caller 9. Good morning. Who's this?
10: This is Scott.
0: Hey, Scott. Where are you from?
10: St. Charles.
0: All right. You got to make everybody in St. Charles proud today, all right?
10: All righty. I'll try.
1: All right. Yeah. At least give it a shot. What do you think the 3-digit combination is?
10: 437.
0: All right. Let me punch us in. 4-3-7.
1: Nope, not today. None of those numbers.
0: Yeah, none of those were correct.
1: Yes.
10: But listen,
1: playing again at 210, bud.
10: All right.
0: But thanks. Use different numbers, all right?
1: Yeah.
10: I'll try.
1: All right. Bye.
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0: You know, if you're driving around and you have a phone in your hand and you're doing stuff on it, you could get caught red-handed, right? But can you get caught no-handed?
1: Oh, I know where this is going. Yeah.
0: All right.
1: Crazy
0: stick around.
1: Story.
0: Coming up.

0: New Country, 94.5 The Moose, Watermelon Moonshine, Lainey Wilson. You know, you got a little watermelon moonshine in the glass in your right hand in a car, you're probably going to get pulled over. I'm just saying, right? Or maybe if you have a phone in your right hand, you might get pulled over because you're doing something on your phone while you're driving, which is illegal, I think, now in pretty much most states.
1: Yes, I believe it is. You know, don't pick up your phone.
0: Yeah, I mean, it's got, you know, hands-free capabilities.
1: Right.
0: Use them. Or here's the thought. When you're driving, enjoy the peace and quiet and shut it off.
1: I don't even listen to music sometimes.
0: Yeah.
1: Just silence. That's a sign of a psycho, I guess.
0: Well, you know how they say, too, it's always tough when people witness crimes and then they're called into court to be eyewitnesses, because eyewitnesses are often not nearly as good at describing what they saw as you would hope.
1: Right.
0: You know, so the reliability of eyewitness. Well, what happens if that happens with the officer? There's this Florida woman. Her name is Kathleen Thomas. And she got a ticket back in February. A cop was following her and accused her of using her phone with her right hand while driving, which would be illegal in Florida. The problem is she's an amputee. She doesn't have a right hand. From the elbow down, there's nothing there. Nothing. So what did he see? The citation was dismissed. But what makes this interesting is just this week, the footage of the traffic stop
1: yes.
0: was released. The officer had a body cam. Here's her interaction with the deputy.
2: You drove past me holding the phone with your right hand, manipulating that phone. I mean, I saw you
3: so
2: with the phone.
3: Obviously not. So you want to just call this a day?
2: Or? I don't want to call it a day. You had a hand up manipulating.
3: You just said my right hand.
2: Well, I thought I saw you with your right hand. The right hand. I saw you manipulate.
3: So you didn't.
2: With the right hand, perhaps not, right?
3: But I saw you. You didn't see me with my right hand.
2: Okay, so are you saying
3: that you saw me with my right hand?
2: I know what I just said. I'm asking you now. Did you have your phone on your hand?
3: I did not.
2: You did not have your phone on your hand?
3: I did not.
2: Hand to God, you did not have your phone on your hand.
3: Hand to God.
2: The other hand to God, you did not have your phone on your hand.
3: Hand to God.
0: Just not right hand to God. It was only left hand to God in this case because she only had a left hand.
1: She doesn't have a right hand.
0: Right. Mm-hmm.
1: So she goes, do you mind just call it a day?
0: Yeah.
1: That was hilarious.

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2: How did that come up right after Kathleen, the one-armed driver? I don't know. Anyway, good news stories are coming up, including Stroke Awareness Month. How are we going to get people aware of the signs of strokes? Well, let's all get a haircut. How does that work? You'll see coming up.
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0: 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What if you could buy stuff with cigarette butts? Wouldn't you think that would clean up the planet in a hurry?
1: What? Yeah.
0: They're doing that in Norway. I'll explain coming up in the good news.

0: 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Somebody in Norway finally found a way to make cigarette butt littering go away. Wait till you hear about this.
1: Nothing more powerful than the human spirit. Good people doing great things.
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0: Before we get to that, there's a barber in Iowa, a guy named Craig Hunt, and he's teaching his community to recognize the early signs of a stroke.
3: Oh, good.
0: It's one of those things, the earlier you detect it, the better it can be treated, the less the damage, right?
3: Right.
0: Well, he suffered one himself about 10 years ago while he was working. And in partnership now with the American Heart Association of Iowa, he's spearheading blood pressure in barbershops. What? It's an effort to bring local nurses into barbershops and take blood pressures for free so that people can spot if they have some symptoms early on here. Here's Craig along with his client, Wes.
4: Had a client in a chair. I was doing a haircut, and I lost movement on the whole left side of my body. So I was, like, scared to death, like, dang, am I going to be lose movement? How am I going to work?
5: This served as a really great platform to kind of bring some great education to the community and say, hey, if this could happen to Craig, this could happen to anybody.
0: There's a lot of people walking around with things like high blood pressure that don't know it. So, yes, this could be very valuable. Dennis, a Wisconsin native and farmer, happened to cross paths with a Kenyan professional runner named Betty at a marathon they were both running in Hong Kong. Boy, these people get around. They discovered that they shared a passion for both marathons and farming. So they quickly became friends. Dennis invited Betty to visit his farm in Wisconsin, and she came. She flew all the way to America to see his farm. Here they are talking about their new friendship.
6: I was interested when she said she was a farmer. I'm like, oh, well, I'm in a professional marathon and a farmer. You know, that was like double jeopardy in my world.
7: He asked me, you have been in America? I said, no. And you're like, oh, maybe you can come and run some races here in the United States. And I'm like, yeah, I'm excited to come.
6: We were riding someplace and we were talking about how we met. And she said, mountains never meet, but people do. And that's monumental.
0: Mountains never meet, but people do. Interesting. Must be a cultural thing. Anyway, she got to ride his tractor, which is something she had never done on her farm, so I don't know what kind of farm she's on.
8: She thinks this tractor's sexy.
0: I'll bet she does. She'll be coming back to Wisconsin. Finally, the Netherlands has found a way to fight cigarette butt litter. They do it by turning cigarette butts into currency.
8: We could have made a fortune out here when everybody smoked.
0: Yeah, right outside the back door there.
8: Right.
0: One company is accepting cigarette butts as payment for a plate of, and I don't know how to pronounce this, it's a Norwegian or Netherlands thing, poffertjes. Small Dutch pancakes, usually eaten with a lot of butter and sugar. So wow. You trade one bad habit for another, I guess. The butts are translated into bucks, basically, at a place called the Waste Bar. Not a bar you go to get wasted. It's a bar you bring your waste.
8: Okay.
0: Potterflies can
8: make
0: be bought.
8: Make your waste grow.
0: Right. About 20 cigarette butts will get you the Potterfides, or whatever they're called. Drinks, only 10 butts. And fruits and candies, 15 butts. Oh, by the way, they also accept plastic, and I don't mean credit cards. 15 pieces of garbage plastic will also get you some poffertjes.
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1: 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We love that. Thank you for that. 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
2: Today, I packed my lunch meticulously. Salad, sandwich, fruit. Then I put the entire thing in my backpack. On top of what turned out to be a leaky water bottle.
3: Oh, no.
2: By lunch, I was starving, and I was faced with eating a soggy mess of a lettuce soup and bread mush. It was not great.
0: What'd you call it, a smoothie? Shake it up a little bit more. Today, I accidentally rammed my finger into my desk, and it felt like I had broken it. Man, I was yelping in pain. At that point, I kind of fell over onto my bed, but I missed it. I landed on the floor. My dog saw this as a good opportunity to climb on top of me and start humping. FML.
2: Yesterday, I smacked my ankle bone on a chair. Remember, and we were in a meeting. Yeah. I was like, oh!
0: What kind of breed is this?
2: Yeah, there was no dog there.
0: What kind of breed dog does this lady have? I believe is it a horn dog? Maybe.
2: Yeah, probably. Today, my new neighbors came over to introduce themselves. I opened the door to see my ex-husband with a horrified look on his face and his girlfriend.
0: Oh, no.
2: FML.
0: Oh, no.
2: Wow.
0: Today, my girlfriend and I were fooling around when her dad burst in and proclaimed,
4: uh-huh, I caught you, you pervert.
0: And he threw me out of the house. Well, what you have to understand is we're in our 30s. We have kids together. We jointly own that house. Having a father-in-law with Alzheimer's isn't all that great now, is it? Not at all. FML.
2: Today,
0: sad.
2: My boyfriend, who is also a coworker, proposed to me in the parking lot of the store we work at when it was dark out. He came up behind me, and thinking it was some creep, I stabbed him with my car keys. The scar will always help him remember our engagement.
0: Oh, my.
2: FML.
0: Oh, I hope it's not like across his face or anything. Jeez. Finally, today I told my husband how frisky I was feeling and asked him, so, what are you going to do about it? Well, he reached into our fruit bowl, tossed me a banana, and told me, work it out. Then he returned to his video game. FML. How is eating a banana going to help?
2: I'll explain to you.
0: I don't get it. What?
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Langley, Morgan Wallen, I Can't Love You Anymore on 94.5 The Moose. I'm Breck. This is it, the final day to text in to win a trip to see those two in Philly this summer. 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The last two keywords are at 11 and 1. In Moose Country, happy Friday, by the way. It's Scotty McCreary on 94.5 The Moose.

0: Brand new from Kenny Chesney, Carry On 94.5 The Moose. It's another Friday already. Love a short holiday work week. So starting today at 5, it's another Text to Win weekend, this time with tickets to see Eric Church and Ashley McBride when they play the Soaring Eagle in August. 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
1: 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This weekend actually might be the smarter weekend to go. Last weekend, the Memorial Day holiday weekend, and I-75 North and South were just a mess. They were kind of packed this morning, so someone's got to be going up there. 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

0: John Morgan, Kid Myself, on your number one for New Country, 94.5 The Moose. 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

94.5 The Moose. 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I've got two jobs. I miss out on a lot of things, but you don't want to miss something your wife's doing. Blake Shelton's wife, Gwen Stefani, she had a month-long Las Vegas residency at the Sphere. He almost didn't make it. He was close because he also had a show booked in Vegas the same night as one of her residencies. He went up to his manager and was like, "This is all your fault. Who does that?" But he did make it over the weekend. She shouted him out to the crowd. So it's okay. He might just be in the running for Husband of the Year now.

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New Country 94.5 The Moose. Hey, good morning. I'm Breck. We've made it another Friday, and it's a big one. Cody Johnson is in the state. He's playing Van Andel tonight in Grand Rapids. I cannot wait to see him, hopefully up close and personal. I'm going to get in line, like, right after my show. Here he is with the Painter in Moose Country.

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14: Moose Country weather.
15: Mostly sunny today, a high of 85. Tonight, partly cloudy, a low near 50. Tomorrow, mostly sunny, a high near 70. And Sunday, mostly sunny, a high of 75.

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Kate Brown Woman on 94.5 The Moose. Do you have a daily morning routine? I was doom scrolling TikTok last night instead of sleeping, and I saw where this guy was interviewing people on the street asking which is the correct order for brushing your teeth, showering, eating breakfast, and getting dressed. Which order do you do things in? I'm lucky if I even get to eat or shower. I mean, it sounds bad, but I do change my clothes and brush my teeth at least. I'm just always in a rush and running late. Maybe one.

Ella Langley Be Her on New Country 94.5 The Moose. Also the name of her new perfume, which I got my hands on at Ulta, and I feel like a new woman. I even spritz a little bit of it on before bed, because why not? It's free will. You don't have to wait for special occasions to wear perfume. At least that's what my therapist told me, so I'm going to listen to her.

0: George Burge, Luke Bryan, Ride, Ride, Ride on 94.5 The Moose. Have you been paying attention to the Moose Country Concert Ticket Vault? 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

Have you seen the weather for the weekend? 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It's supposed to be a hot weekend in mid-Michigan. Maybe we could hit up the beach for the first time this year. I love taking a little road along the coast to Tawas. Where do you like to go? In mid-Michigan. We'll stay local this weekend. Text me and let me know. 989-755-0945.

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0: Chase Matthew holding it down on 94.5 The Moose. 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

Did you do anything for Thirsty Thursday last night? 94.5 The Moose. I hit up Midland Street for line dancing. Oh, yeah. Street dancing's back with Kicking in the Mitten. We'll be out there every Thursday if you want to come hang. It's a lot of fun. Maybe a little too much, especially when you have work the next day.

0: New Country 94.5 The Moose. If you loved Carly Pierce before, you might not after hearing how close her and Riley Green got during the music video of If I Leave, I'm Gonna Stay. I mean, they were so close. I thought for sure they were gonna kiss. They might as well have. She said she got to feel his stash. And it was a little awkward being that close, just staring at him. But she said she got used to it after a while. Here he is with Change My Mind in Moose Country.
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New Country 94.5 The Moose. I don't know what side of TikTok you're on, but lately, for some reason, I've been seeing all of these influencers and artists getting ready on planes, either doing their makeup or their skincare routine. You're lucky if I'm even awake. I need to be like sedated or drunk on a plane. It's Dierks Bentley in Moose Country.

Jason Aldean, Don't Tell on Me on New Country 94.5 The Moose. Hey, I'm Breck. Happy Friday already. I love a short work week after a holiday. When's the next one? 4th of July? We've got a little over a month. I think we can make it until then.

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6: Gorgeous day today, lots of sunshine, a high of 85. Some clouds tonight, a low near 50. Expect more sunshine tomorrow, a high near 70. And sunshine on Sunday, a high of 75.

0: 94.5 The Moose. Why is it that we finally have a gorgeous weekend? Your girl is booked and busy. I've got Kojo tonight in Grand Rapids, my second job tomorrow morning, then hanging with you tomorrow night, and then a baby shower on Sunday. I've got to find time to get outside at some point this weekend.
1: I'm a redneck, 'cause I drink beer and I dip skull. Guess I'm a rambler.

It's giving summer in mid-Michigan. Finally, new country, 94.5 The Moose. You know that means the bees are out, right? I respect what they do. I just don't want anything to do with them, especially because I'm allergic and sometimes I forget. I really need to find my EpiPen. Speaking of bees, Ella Langley recently hung out with some at the Savannah Bee Company because they just want to be her. It's Choosing Texas in Moose Country.

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Jason Aldean, how far does a goodbye go on 94.5 The Moose? It would be a gorgeous weekend when it's not the Memorial Day holiday weekend. But if you have time and you're heading north, it's a good idea to look over your car, make sure it's ready for a long trip, and make sure there aren't any cats stuck in your car. A poor little tiny kitten was trapped in the grill of a car for 100 plus miles before the driver discovered it. And then finally, they were able to rescue it with some mechanics and animal rescuers. It was put up for adoption and adopted and nicknamed Mazda. I love a happy ending.

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Ella Langley, Morgan Wallen, I Can't Love You Anymore on 94.5 The Moose. I'm Breck with the final keyword to text in to win a trip to see those two in Philly in August. 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

0: Megan Maroney, Beautiful Things on 94.5 The Moose. Two more chances today at the Moose Country Concert Ticket Vault. Hopefully you've been paying attention and you know that three-digit code. When you crack it open, you'll get a big package of tickets, at least a pair, to at least three country concerts. 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We're not messing around. 210 and 310, crack open the Moose Country Concert Ticket Vault. 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

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It's finally Friday, and if you need some plans for the night, it is bicycle races night at Tri-City Motor Speedway in Auburn. 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

New Country 94.5 The Moose. Tucker Wetmore is currently celebrating his third number one in country music with this song. I cannot wait to hear it live at the Soaring Eagle July 17th with Jordan Davis. The song's Brunette. It's Tucker Wetmore in Moose Country.

0: brand new from Riley Green, Think As You Drunk, on your number one for new country, 94.5 The Moose. Love that song. There isn't a song that guy can't sing. I love that it's like a tribute to Toby Keith's As Good As I Once Was with a little modern twist. Definitely my new fave party anthem.
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Now there's big old Cody Johnson with New Country 94.5 The Moose. Joby Phillips waving at you like an idiot. Your weekend warm-up is underway, but before the weekend, let's give away some concert tickets. Your next chance at the Moose Country Concert Ticket Vault in just about 10 minutes in Moose Country.

0: This is your country concert station, 94.5 The Moose. Got two more chances before we hit the weekend for you to try to crack open that Moose Country concert ticket vault. We got hundreds of dollars in concert tickets in there. Pairs of tickets to at least three big summer country concerts in the mitten. I'll give them all to you. You're the ninth caller right now with the correct combination to open the vault. 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
3: And it's New Country, 94.5. The Moose. Time to do up the Moose Country Concert Ticket Vault again. You're caller number 9. Hello.
4: Yay.
3: Yeah,
4: hi.
3: Who's this?
4: Kayla.
3: Where are you calling from?
4: Midland.
3: All right, Kayla, $334 in concert tickets are locked up in that vault right now. 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What do you think it is?
4: Let's do 670.
3: 670. Not correct, but you do have two of those digits right, and we're going to try again for the final time this week in a little less than an hour.
4: Okay, thank you.

Kenny and Carry On with New Country 94.5 The Moose. So my oldest, Isaiah, graduated high school yesterday, class of 2026, Freeland High School, and got my first hug from my son in probably over a year. One of the best feelings in the world. In your opinion, what is the best feeling in the world for you? Let me know about it this afternoon in Moose Country.

0: Riley Green, Change My Mind, a new country, 94.5 a Moose. All right, Tiffany, for you, what's one of the best feelings in the world?
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0: Luke Bryan, Country and She Knows It, with New Country 94.5 The Moose. Today we're talking about what you consider to be the best feeling in the world. What about you, Jeff?
1: Best feeling in the world has got to be, I got a 9-month-old daughter who, when I come home from a long day's work and she sees me for the first time that day, starts kicking and screaming and yelling and with a big old smile on her face. Best feeling in the world.
0: Yeah, soak it in, Dad, because it does not last.
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0: Hardy, Morgan Wallen, Tim McGraw, and Eric Church. The result? 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Now, last Friday at 3:10, we ended the week with a big winner in the Moose Country Concert Ticket Vault, powered by the new Ace Hardware in Mount Pleasant. Let's see if we can repeat that and get another winner here. The last contest time today for the Ticket Vault. Got pairs of tickets to at least three big summer country concerts in the Mitten this summer. I'll give them all to you. If you can give me that correct three-digit combination to open the vault, caller number 9, you're crack at it right now. 989-755-0945.
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5: 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We're regressing. You only got one number right there. 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We've got more chances again next week, starting at 7:10 with Jim and Jody, Monday morning on the Moose Morning Show.
6: All right, thank you.

It's Joby Phillips at 94.5 The Moose. Like you, I'm trying to get healthier. I've changed my diet the last few weeks. Pretty tough. And trying to do some power walking at a park nearby the station here on my lunch hour several days a week. Except it's more like an obstacle course. All those Canadian geese and all the obstacles they leave on the pathway.

told you a few minutes ago here at 94.5, the Moose have been trying to eat better. I've done very well giving up the greasy drive-through fast food, eating more grilled stuff now, eating more fruit. Vegetables is a little tougher on me, but the biggest hurdle, giving up my Coca-Cola and Mellow Yellow. Caffeine affects your brain long after the buzz wears off, according to research.

0: Corey Kent, Cole Wetzel, Rocky Mountain Low with your country concert station, 94.5 The Moose. We're coming up here in just over an hour at 5 o'clock. We're kicking off another Text to Win weekend. 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
20: All right, looking good this weekend. Tonight, a few clouds, down to 47 while you're snoozing, but then tomorrow, lots of sunshine, breezy, cooler though, with a high near 67. Same thing for Sunday, but warming up to 75 for your high then. 82 right now in Moose Country.
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Chase Matthew holding it down with New Country 94.5 The Moose. I'm Joby Phillips. All right, ladies, you already know that men don't think straight, right? Over half of men think eating meat is a masculine thing. Yeah, I mean, it's already been skinned and processed and prepackaged for you. What could be more manly?

Lisa called in and said, you're going to do more Ticket Vault next week, right? Yeah, we still have three more great big ticket packages to give away with the Moose Country Concert Ticket Vault. We'll start it again Monday morning at 7:10 with Jim and Jody on the Moose Morning Show. 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
2: We're so proud of the song Say So. We wrote this about our friend who we lost a little over a year ago, and it just means a whole lot to us. We hope the song is successful and is a number one and climbs up the chart, knock on wood. But, you know, at the end of the day, if it helps one person, if it saves one life, it was a success for us. It was a win. And at this point in our career, we're blessed to use our platform to do some good in the world. And we just really believe in this message. And we want to let anybody know who is going through something.

said it was supposed to be a short work week, but boy, didn't Tuesday feel like Monday, and didn't it feel like we've been at work for 5 days? We're right there with you at 94.5 The Moose, so the start of the weekend in just a few minutes is exciting to us still. We know it is to you. We'll celebrate when we fire up your Moose Country Drive at 5 in minutes and close.

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0: 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You made it to the weekend. 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
1: Lord knows I got a time, and there's a few in here tonight. 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

Got a hot date tonight? New Country 94.5, the Moose new research says that 40% of Americans say they've gone on a date just to get the free food. Which is why back in my dating days, I always took them someplace cheap like McDonald's to see if it was really love.

0: Westbrook. It's called Painted You Pretty with your country concert station, 94.5 The Moose. We were the first to tell you this week that the Midland County Fair is bringing back the live country music to the grandstand for the fair this year. Hope you'll join the Moose. We're going to be out there as Craig Morgan and Chris Cagle going to rock the Midland County Fair Monday, August 17th. 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

0: Scotty McCreery and Hootie and the Blowfish. Scotty gave Hootie and the Blowfish the first number one hit of their career with that tune, and you can thank Scotty's son, Avery.
1: Right now, he is a massive Ronnie Millsap fan. That's all we listen to in the car. To the point where I never thought I'd get tired of Ronnie, but it's getting close. It's getting close. But probably just a month prior, we got into a Hootie phase with Avery, and Hold My Hand was the song. He was like, can you play this on guitar? And I was playing it for him. So when he heard Daddy sing and then he heard Hold My Hand, he was like, that's the Hootie song. So Avery's a big fan.

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7: Right, we'll have a few clowns tonight and a little chilly. 47 overnight tonight, but tomorrow and the rest of your weekend looking fantastic. Lots of sunshine, a little breezy tomorrow, and cooler with a high near 67. Sunday, though, sunshine and 75. It is 81 right now in Moose Country. No.

looks like some great new movies to check out this weekend in Moose Country. You got Backrooms, a new horror film, plus The Breadwinner, a movie starring comedian Nate Bargatze, and then Pressure, war drama with Brandon Fraser.

We appreciate you having it locked on here this weekend with 94.5 The Moose. Did we mention it is an Eric Church Text to Win weekend? Your next chance to qualify to get a pair of tickets to see Eric Church with Ashley McBride at Soaring Eagle this August. Another keyword coming up here in just about 7 minutes. Zach Brown, Casey Musgraves now in Moose Country. Rod Girl.

0: Here's George Burge and Luke Bryan. It's called Ride, Ride, Ride at your country concert station, 94.5 The Moose. 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

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Mom and Dad, hug your kids tight. Be safe tonight and be kind to one another, all right? 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
1: May is Military Appreciation Month, and it is officially over as of Sunday. And if you're looking for an easy way to just show your appreciation to our military and their families, can I make a pitch to you here? It's B-Dub. 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This is year number four of the ride. We've raised over $60,000 in the last three. I set a very ambitious goal to raise 50 grand this year. And the ride starts July 26th. 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
1: It pays to follow me on Instagram or Facebook or TikTok or all the socials at Beat Up Radio. It's the summer of Red, White, and Fuel, our first winner of the summer. Congratulations to Lisa Newman of Guyton, Georgia. Just scored herself $250 in free gas. 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
1: There's a new AI designed men's bathroom concept that's going viral right now. And honestly, it looks like a therapist designed it after one bad experience at the stadium. Every urinal gets its own little private stall now. You know, like a VIP lounge for your bladder. It's B-Dub. Apparently, the goal is to eliminate that weird unspoken dude code where every guy walks in pretending he suddenly became fascinated by ceiling tiles. You know the move. Eyes up. No sudden movements. Absolutely no conversation. We're basically horses in neighboring trailers. But the funniest part, guys online are rejecting it because they don't want more privacy. They just want to be farther away from the dude absolutely fighting for his life in the stall next door. Which honestly feels fair. Nothing humbles you faster than standing in a urinal while somebody behind door number three is reenacting the collapse of a Taco Bell.
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